0: Britney, bitch.
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green, your black, white, beige, Chola descent, your Lebanese, your Orient. 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
0: 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Whitney Houston, I will.

Gate 1. Darkness. The world of demons. Look around you. They're everywhere. Gate 2. My guards are watching you. Gate 3. Only evil lives here. Gate 4. There's no way out. Gate 5. Feel the fire. Gate 6. 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Fight! 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